0: Clear to.
1: That's what it is. Thank you, sir. 67?
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3: Twenty minutes ago. 415 road rage with unknown race male in a white 2013 model Mustang license plate unknown. No point at a black pistol at RP's vehicle, and RPG's also saw the gun. Vehicle's last scene was down Hammer passing Walmart. 30 copy calls are 656-656.
1: Medic 14, send 4. Medic 14, control 1, you can stand down. I'm starting Medic 17.
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0: Aisle 32, can I get back to my call location, please?
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1: Okay, 31, 10-4, I'll put you on line.

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At 1418 Occidental Avenue, number 2. 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
1: 35. Oh, sorry.
2: Third 49, your DR is going to be 17391, 17391, and I copy, so I'll put you in line.

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1: Charlie 31 here, GR is going to be 17392, 17392.

Squad 9, respond to laceration. 528A, at 3159, Redwood Avenue. Cross streets are between E. Mistletoe Avenue and East Alpine Avenue.

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Respond to seizure. 607B. At 1418 Occidental Avenue, number 2. 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

0: cars are 4 and 5 CW Seaport West in the area of 5128 Moore Cross Circle. We have a male RP that advised you to use police and then start support 15ing with J's in the background. Any unit, channel 1?
1: Engine 4, respond to hazmat incidents to alarm. 401A, at 1350 Buckingham Way, not on. Cross streets are between Stratford Circle and North Pershing Avenue.

0: 28, 14. If you have us on tracking, where do you have our location as right now, please?
1: Medic 14, I show you from 8 mile 99.
0: Just making sure you're tracking correctly. Can we advise the engine that we're going to be delayed from our ETA?
1: 10-4. I actually show Medic 28. A minute and a half closer. I'll just add them to the call. You can cancel.
0: 14 copies.

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Over 31 and 3 over 33. 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
0: 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They have three large dogs.
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At 8941. 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Cross streets are between Ten Island Lane and MT Nashler Drive.

0: 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At 1718, Colonia Avenue. Cross streets are between W. Walnut Street and N.
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0: Hammer and Landmark 6, Edward Nora Frank 788.
1: Hammer and Landmark, if they come back, clear, expire 4, 1625, 18, 7, 5, 5, 5, 5, 5, 5, 5, 5, 5, 5, 5, 5, 5, 5, 5, 5, 5, 5, 5, 5, 5, 5, 5, 5, 5, 5, 5, 5, 5, 5, 5, 5, 5, 5, 5, 5, 5, 5, 5, 5, 5, 5, 5, 5, 5, 5, 5, 5, 5, 5, 5, 5, 5, 5, 5, 5, 5, 5, 5, 5, 5, 5, 5, 5, 5, 5, 5, 5, 5, 5, 5, 5, 5, 5, 5, 5, 5, 5, 5, 5, 5, 5, 5, 5, 5, 5, 5, 5, 5, 5, 5, 5, 5, 5, 5, 5, 5, 5, 5, 5, 5, 5, 5, 5, 5, 5, 5, 5, 5, 5, 5, 5, 5, 5, 5,

0: 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Respond to structure fire first alarm. 528B, at a 1981 Cherokee Road. Cross streets are between N. Sanguinetti Lane and East Cherokee Road.
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We're repeating for engine 9, squad 9, engine 12, intake 2, engine 3, truck 3, truck 2, operator 1, battalion 2. District 528D David, RP reporting a blue house on fire behind New Directions, which is at 1981 Cherokee, between Sanguinetti and Cherokee Road. All units, reminders, switch reportables to Tactile.

0: Paramedic 30, do we have SO en route?
1: For all incoming to the structure fire in the area of Cherokee, can slow down a code 2 response. 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
2: Medic 30, affirm, they're en route.
0: Thank you.
1: She's got on a black shirt, brown shorts.

For units responding to the structure fire, we may have a 5150 on the phone. Unknown if this is actually going to be a true fire.

0: This is Special Carson 3743 to copy N912 Civic South Aurora in Main Street. It's going to be a 647 type Hispanic male 30s wearing a light blue shirt and black sweats that's waving around a pocket knife and yelling at passerbys. The male is currently laying on the sidewalk, possibly 11550, last seen in front of a location that has AAA meetings. Any unit, Channel 1, 3743, it's going to be call history 709.
1: Sam 43, copy 709.
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0: 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We made contact with the RP. All units can cancel.
1: 10-4. All units headed to the structure fire 1981 Cherokee can cancel. Is anyone? We're assigning to all other units to Cherokee can cancel. I'll show you all back in service.

0: Forest, Bear Creek East, 205-273, type 1331, Princess Drive, across the Royal Park. 1-10-30. Seven one one 7-1-1-273. Heard on out. 273 is going to be friend stepdad, black male 30, flashing wearing no shirt, black shorts, beating up RP's friend XJ, 13 years old.
1: Hello. 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Respond to stroke. 303B at 1621 Greeley Way. 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
0: 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Three, Vegas, 71, 3 over 73.

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1: 73. No, no, seven. Thank you.
2: What's that, 30?
0: 10-30.
2: Toronto's Baker, you just clear to go to that 415, 273, please.
0: 10-30, Sam. Baker 71-0-73, able to respond to it. 0-73, Baker 71, are you able to respond to that 273 in Baker East? 331.
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At 2232 East Vine Street. Cross streets are between ND Street and Northeast Street.

0: 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Over 53, 1-10-30 is your copy. Earlier north, 245 with Crowbar at the Stockton Soccer Complex, 10055 North Big Route, 99 West Friendly Road, crossover of Wallace.
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0: Ready, Tefla. Position 45, semi-Hispanic male, 30, black hair, last time wearing a white t-shirt and blue jeans. Bled on foot towards the direction of Rayleigh's.

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Cross streets are between Washer Falevian Road and East Waller Road.

0: And then on Sierra 245 at the soccer complex. If I that the subject approach RP, took RP's cell phone, refused to give it back, and 245 RP in the head three times. RP bleeding from the head.
1: Can you find out if fire is going to be staging? If so, we'll start at least 1 minute code 3.
0: 10-4. Fire is going to be staging.
2: What do you think you think?

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1: 33.
0: 906.
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0: GPU 153，谢谢天鹏，黑发的叶哲飞。开始贵人，谢谢飞机天鹏。Minutes out at 2:45, soccer complex, sprint info, mail is 2 minutes, mail 39 years old, saying that the subject needs a screwdriver or a big wrench.
1: Sorry, Anderson, passing with SPD.
0: 2413, better 31, control 1, you're clear in upon arrival.

0: clear or 53. And at the canal south of the soccer complex, it looks like there was one of probably matching down there.
1: So at 2:45 at soccer complex, you copy?
2: Okay.
0: I'm going to advise that the shirt's probably ripped that he's wearing.
1: Air Force.

0: going back 29 years in Apple.
1: Reach. Do we get a description again?
2: Report the AOR.
0: Sir.
1: Tower 53, are you able to provide the description again?
3: Hispanic male, white t-shirt that's possibly ripped, possibly blue jeans or shorts. Hispanic male in the 30s.
1: Was he wearing a baseball cap?
3: The victim does not remember. She thinks he was tall and skinny as well.
1: We saw someone as we drove up, possibly match that description. The only thing is, no red shirt and he had a baseball cap. He pointed towards the victim.

0: anybody. 5, Adam, Adam, Adam, 722.
1: 755, Delta Lake, Sunset, clear, expired, 11-12-19 on the 03 Honda out of Oakley. With the out of ADL.

0: Three, Edward 25. Dispatch to 3, Edward 25.
1: Nine, I'm with him.
0: There's 25, 906.
1: No, sir.
0: Probably not.
2: 53, they're transporting the thing from the Coho.

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1: 10-4. 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

Okay, 3 King, 7 King, 8 King, 8 King.

Yes, he's calling back regarding the 912 with the knife at Aurora and Main, advising that the subject's now walking eastbound on Main. And then if he's still armed with the knife.

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0: This is code 4. RP is advising subject left and he is not wishing to make any type of report. Just if he was located trespass.
1: Seven 11 at 3202 West Hammer. Super, 7 copy.
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Vehicle is going to be a 2018 Silver Nissan Sentra, plate of 8 Norfolk, Victor 383. Prefer to call history 738-738, dispatch clear 1928.

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0: Edwin.
1: Three Edward 61. 4 and 5 J is 5302 Pacific across the Robin Hood. He's a red. Teams running around 44 from different stores. Sight near his crop.

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Cross streets are between Talo Shanter Drive and Talo Shanter Drive.

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Engine 2, respond to Sol, 600 QE, at 421 E Weber Avenue. Cross streets are between N. Sutter Street and North California Street.

WC3. Call holding earlier of a tractor trailer with a large amount of damage somewhere.

0: T3, there was a call for our 3 Bigger 67 was following in March Aquelic.
1: Yeah, Roger's got flagged down by a RP advising it's off of Navy somewhere, just in case someone's looking for it. That officer's up north, they've been 938.
0: Where is the HV supposed to be calling the RP?

0: 327.
1: Who made contact with 4?
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Cross streets are between W. Hammer Lane and Wentworth Drive.

0: 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Traffic's for 3, Sam 43. 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
3: 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There's 17406, 17406.
5: 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Plays would be 7 William Mary Robert 745.
2: Mary Baker 67 Pacific and Robin Hood. Mary Baker 67, copy Pacific and Robin Hood. Pickup 67, that comes back clear, current on a 2017 Hyundai out of Manteca.

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1: Sorry.
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Respond to vehicle accident. H-227N, at Interstate 5 and Hammer northbound Millstock.

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0: And squad 9, respond to grass fire, 528C, at East Waterloo Road and North Broadway Avenue. Okay, and Charter, went to voicemail 2, call back.

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1: Gregory's down, code 4, vehicle moved out of the road.
0: Gregory's 6 down, copy code 4, Pacific Avenue.

0: disposición.
1: If you can memo in 4 X-ray George Robert 493, janitor just arrived.
0: I'm sorry, clear for 90, 2000. Figure that out a second.

0: 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Looks like there's another driveway farther down that should be able to get you guys in there.
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3: How far?

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0: Number 9, William Victor, Sam, 614.
1: 13-18, that's a Gunstar clear, current on a 25 Honda out of Falcon.
0: 18, this is the RO.
1: Gonna be Miriam Diaz.

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1: 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At Plymouth Road in West Alpine Avenue.

0: 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I mean, I don't know, probably less.
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0: 5.
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3: 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Info came from CHP. The caller disconnected on transfer. We don't have further.

0: 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Any of this gentleman? 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Also safety permits at call location.
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1: 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RP is uncooperative and refused further description.

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0: Harris 73, 415, Fair Creek East 813, Dundee Way, it's going to be RP 7, Anthony Harrison, taxi RP 7, Arthur Harrison, sounds back inside the call location. These are separating a unit to go.
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0: 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At 421 S Center Street. 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

looking for truck 2, medic 19, district 621 B-Boy, for a 63-year-old male with difficulty breathing at 7-11, 121 South Center, across the market in Washington. Your patient is inside wearing all black.

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Cross streets are between N and Hudson Drive.

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He has been requested, no staging orders.

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That one.

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Response to difficulty breathing. 540. At 411 East Sonoma Avenue. Cross streets are between N. Sutter Street and North California Street.

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0: If you have PD coming to this call, you can cancel them.
1: Angela, 4.

Alcar Civic North. The 415 was possible 417 with a knife occurred outside of Safeway at 2808 Country Club in Unit Channel 1. Wanamaker 46, 10-4. This was a SO transfer because the caller hung up.

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1: I'll be call 3824 for a possible 245.
0: For copy. Okay, we'll be around 46.
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2: One Baker 46, we're now being advised fires 987 and out with a 245 victim. The original call came in from the SO stating that an Asian male adult, white shirt pants with a brown dog off a leash, 417 the victim with a knife and tried at 911 a.m. Checked was last seen near the liquor store. There was no further.

whenever 44. 44 King Spirits, RTS, and Showtime to Baker 46, please.

0: Engine 2, respond to vehicle fire. 701A, at 1539, South Turnpike Road. Cross streets are between S. Madison Street and South Lincoln Street.
1: Suspect was last seen near the gas station. We were then placed on hold for further information.
2: Yeah, just 937 around the liquor zone, and it's clear.

0: Southwest 415CW in the area of 1240 East March Lane in Unitillon.
1: What's the 537A?
2: I'm sorry.

0: 35. 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The friend will be a tailor wearing a white tank top, tan sweatpants. 594-ing the ex-half's gray Acura in the Jen. 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
1: Baker 46. Information for all the units on this call, there is no crime.
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Engine 9, respond to outdoor fire. 528C, at North Broadway Avenue and East Waterloo Road. 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Cross streets are between W. Hammer Lane and Private Road.

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Respond to grass fire. 610V. At 1433 North Broadway Avenue. Cross streets are between ST of Air and East Waterloo Road.

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0: Centurion is Bear Creek East for officer safety. A 246 occurred at 2023 Pawnee across the Hickok. RP advised it was a white truck, no lights, unknown plate. Nothing going northbound on Hickok. Unknown how many 957s went into the house. No one inside is injured. Refer to call street 856. Dispatch clear, 2210.
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3: Hazard here. It's a dead battery in a smoke detector in an unoccupied apartment. The RPs are out front. They're DTOH. There's nothing the fire department's going to do. If they keep calling, just send PD over there. It's a dispute between the manager and them. Truck 7's AOR.
0: Back for truck 7.

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0: 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Also copy Mary Charles Frank Robert Tom Yellow 4.
1: 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Bye.

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0: 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Can you confirm?
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1: 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Anyway.
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2: 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Can you remember to play 8 NOLA John Paul 717?
1: Whenever 60 comes back clear. And 2016 Chevy out of Foxy.
0: Enfield, apartment 13, is that correct?
1: Well, we can replay the tape, but we have it as 4958.
0: Well, there's no apartment 13 at 4958. That's an individual address.
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0: Temple, that's correct. We're on scene.
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Cross streets are between El Dorado Street and North Hunter Street.

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Respond to AOC. 307F. That is 5837 Morgan Place, Nova 100. Cross streets are between Cedar Lane and Wesley A. Road.

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Engine 13, respond to difficulty breathing, 226B, at Fox Creek Drive in Saffron Way. Engine 2033, respond to overdose, poisoning, LDR 13A, at 1718 Sylvan Way, number 904. Cross streets are between Orcas Drive and Sage Way.

0: 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Respond to difficulty breathing. 807B. At 1823, Henry Long Boulevard. Cross streets are between Pisa Circle and Estes Avenue.
1: The 13 Medic 24 District 226 B Boy for a 40-year-old male, difficulty breathing. Patient will be on the sidewalk wearing all black near Fox Creek Drive and Saffron Way.

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0: That's fine. November 20 in for officer safety. 2957 is just heard outside of 2306 Nightingale Park South. Heard a 415 going good prior to the 957s and then heard a vehicle speed off. There's now an unknown race subject standing outside screaming that someone was shooting at him. Unable to get a description. And Sam 30.
1: There you go, for 30.
0: Cross call street 899 for 947.
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0: Dispatch, I'm in Bear Creek Keys. The 502 driver in the area of Davis and Ponce de Leon. It's going to be a green Toyota pickup, unknown plate. Vehicle's last seen northbound Davis Road. Any unit, channel 1?
1: One Edward 20, one Edward 44. We now have a 940 with SO call at 9th and Nightingale, possibly related. They were flagged down by an unknown race male in a bike, advising he was 243 and bleeding from the mouth. They have medical started.

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0: Lincoln 46.

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At 4311. Lanza Lane. Cross streets are between the Chilantella Drive and Grand Canal Boulevard.

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A Hispanic male, blue soccer jersey and shorts. 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
0: Do you have it for 243, please?
1: Confirming 242 or 243?
0: 243, A battery.
1: Perfect. 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
0: 1744, copy. 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

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LDN 21. At 714 South Central Avenue. Cross streets of between Itoque Street and Harold Street.

French and 2032, medic 72, district N, north 21. 80-year-old female with abdominal pain, 714 South Central Avenue, cross of East Tokay Street.

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0: 1 Edward 72.
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1: vehicle. 5896. At the end of Shelley Court, 7 John Henry Charles, 801.
0: Can you repeat the plate?
2: It's going to be 7 John Henry Charles, 801.
0: 10 on the end of Shelley Court.

0: 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Your plate came back clear. 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
1: 56 and Winton. What's the last four of them?
0: 5847, 5847. First 4, no answer, call back.
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0: 32. You want some ambulance? 72735. Can you get in 71 still?
1: Our unit to assist. Code 1, whenever 72.
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0: Player 72, that comes back clear, expired 5826, 02 Chevy out of Santa Clara.
1: Player 72, just confirming the watch is going to be a 245 with a firearm.

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1: He has been 940 for now. We have to clear the backyard. We don't know if he jumped in or out.
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0: 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The 245 car just rocks southbound west lane at Sutherland.
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0: 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No visual at this time.

0: 245 Carter Scan, westbound Hammer at Palisades.
1: Copy, westbound Hammer at Palisades. Do you have a plate?
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1: What is 971? Whenever the 8, St. Clair. You should hear me, Elgo.
0: Oh, it's so good. Whenever I'm going to eastbound from the parking lot.
1: The eastbound of the parking lot.
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0: 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Cross streets are between Funston Avenue and Sycamore Avenue.
1: Once again, 72, we're calling out the mail now.
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1: On Edward 44.
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0: 64 means
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1: 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Yeah, I got the right side of the building.
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1: We didn't hear anybody talk to the side of the fence.
2: 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I heard a fence dump.
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0: Description on my end.
5: Under hazmat incident still alarm. 440 at 39 Gateway Court, number C6. Cross streets on between End and Kenfield Road.
2: Morph, we still gotta clear the house right now. Where's
0: anyone right now? It's hitting one out.
1: That's 6307.
0: 307.

0: Wait, do we have the primary detained?
1: Detained.
0: Yes, we're good for here.
1: I copy code 4 and 6 3 on the arrowhead with 1 detained. Do you send me the 900?
0: Well, I'm sorry, you can send it out, honey.
2: Oh, no. We located him at 6307 Antler Court.
1: 36307 Arrowhead Court. Hydrant 21 for 1 detained, code 4, Arrowhead Court. Very good, please.

Fault 9. Respond to chest pain. 602D. At 625 Eel Street, number 162. Cross streets are between An American Street and North Stanislaus Street.

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1: 44?
0: Winter Air 44, are there any numbers in permits or priors?
1: Bye.

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1: No problem.

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1: 46.
0: Baker 46, officer. 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
1: Alright. 10-4. 1-10-3, show her.
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1: 58, can you start that for city property?

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0: Code 44, your plate's clear, current 2006 BMW out of Stockton.
1: Was that again? I mean, can you drive to, please?
0: Touchdown
1: 2. 22, can you know 6 X-ray Frank John 308, please?
0: That comes back clear, current 01 Mercedes out of Sacramento.
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1: 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Mel is not in need of assistance. 42, copy.
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1: So, we have a 912 735 East Anderson. Male adult, orange jacket, black pants. 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ARP.
0: Baker 46 and Rudd Bell after.
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0: 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Cross streets are between W. Yokas Avenue and West Robin Hood Drive.
1: Down the driveway.
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At 1335, North Van Buren Street. Cross streets are between W. Vine Street and West Willow Street.

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1: Yeah, 902 with a few subjects. Tillenberg Levy, 445 West Weber.
0: 10-445 West Weber, Unitville.
1: Whatever, 42 and up.

0: 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It's code 4445 West Weber. 142 copy.
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ています。9, 12, March in Feather River. Black female, heavy set, baggy street clothes, holding something in a paper bag and swinging at passing vehicles. There's also two black males standing nearby.

Engine 6, respond to seizure. 505F, at 2063 Elwood Avenue. Cross streets are between Marine Avenue and Franklin Avenue.

Suspect 35, District 505, S. Frank, for a 30-year-old female having a seizure, 2063 Elmwood Avenue, crossing Marine Avenue.

Cars, Bear Creek East, 415 Fiat, Vermise, and Dunbarton involving 243 and an X half outside. Any unit 101?

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Respond to fire alarm spill. 824A. At 1627, Industrial Drive. Cross streets are between S Airport Way and South B Street.

0: 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The RP is calling back requesting a 914 only now. 446, copy.
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3: 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LVP 13, at 2145, West Cattleman Lane, number 332. Cross streets are between S. Mills Avenue and Sylvan Way.

your life is 8248, Adam, or fire alarm. 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That's a water flow alarm at building number 2. 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There was no phone number that the company had.

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1: El Dorado and March, 5, Tom, George Williams, 752. It's going to be a white Impala.
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Endeavor 56. 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Got a release out of Stockton.

Squad 9, respond to stroke. 522Z, at 2030, Pacific Avenue, number 1. Cross street from between WY and that street and West Cleveland Street.

French in 2033. Paramedical alarm activation with no patient contact. 2145 West Kettleman, cross to South Mills Avenue. Apartment number 332. There's lockbox information in the call.

Seeing for squad 9, Medicare 4, District 522 D. Davis, for an 82-year-old female, possible CBA, 2030 Pacific Avenue, across the Wyandotte, apartment number 1.

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0: 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We don't hear an alarm or see an emergency. We're going to be AOR.
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0: Okay, that's number 15 25 25 South Madison. This is via Spanish translator. We had a male caller on the line asking for police. He was uncooperative, hung up. He stated that his son was hitting him and then hung up again.

Mutual Science 7, calling 353. 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
0: I'm at 912 at Walgreens 15 West Harding. It's going to be a black male, 20s, white shirt, shorts with black backpack. X 417, a manager with a knife yesterday. I'll route that call to your screen. 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Being a white van, a no plate. 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
0: A male half calling in stating that he was about 415 with his girlfriend Nicole, who 911-ed him to the hand. 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

0: Medic 30, engine 5, there's additional access information on the call. 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

engine 3, and brush 3, Bisonga grass fire, 622E, at a 4000 SLR Street. Cross streets are between E. Anderson Street and East Jefferson Street.

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0: I mean, do we have no answer to that front door? Do we have any phone numbers and wires for 8117 Dunbarton?

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2: Yeah.

1 Edward 72. Edward 72 over officer safety, 4957, heard in the area 1610, Amanda Court, Stephanie Elsine or her, other units, refer to call street 82, dispatch clear, 0300.

0: Squadron Control 1.
1: DR for 278, or 276, please.
0: What's the charge? Well, right here, DR is 174-22, 17 or 22.

What number is 64? Burned by C at Raising Cane, 601 West March Lane. RV sizing is a white female 30s, wearing a white sweater, gray leggings, with a white stripe on the side. Was 243 in a white male 30s, wearing a black tank top and tan shorts, with a bicycle pump. The male's trying to walk away with the bike, but the ex keeps yelling at him. Subjects mentioned a knife, but none were seen.

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0: Grant Anderson, 7 Edward George David 023.
1: What was your cross with Anderson? Grant Anderson. Vehicle came back clear, expired 3/12/26 to a 2014 Mercedes out of Stockton.

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0: Or 56, 8123 Champagne Drive, Cross of Flurry. It's going to be a client, Cameron San, Cambodian male 70s, with white gray hair, wearing a white shirt, dark sweats, no shoes. That's a call location on foot with his black walker at 0123 hours. Or if he's camera lost connection, so it's unknown direction of travel. The subject suffers from early stages of dementia. 1-10-73, copy the call.
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0: Okay, flight can be 4, Union, George, 381.
1: Flyer 68, flight comes back clear, expired, 10-18-25-02, Lexus out of Tracy.
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0: 9-4, Mary 2, Zebra Union 8-6, William 2-5, Zebra John 2-5, 908.
1: That's coming back record, not on file.
0: Romeo. By the van for me, please. 4 Mary 2 0. 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

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LER 10. At 2930, Fuchsia Drive. Cross streets are between Van Wuyten Drive and Cala Drive.

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Respond to ALOC. LDL 14. At 1812, Papel Drive. Cross streets are between S. Loma Drive and South Mills Avenue.

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She had a previous head injury in the night. 1812 Capel Drive, cross of Loma Drive.

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Bank of America, 210 East MLK. We'll be on the south side of the walk-up ATM. 647 types on the property loitering. One's going to be a white male, 30s to 40s, white shirt, dark pants, no shoes, armed with two metal objects, playing in them around, acting erratic, and possibly 11550.

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At 2918, Monticello Drive. Cross streets are between Saratoga Way and Hamilton Way.

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Respond to outdoor fire. 622F. At 1130, East Clay Street. Cross streets are between End and South Pilgrim Street.

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engine 2 to 6622F, firing for an unknown type fire. Seems to be in a junkyard near 1130 East Clay Street, across the Pilgrim.

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Response is to alarm. 307G. At a 5858 Morgan Place. Number 14. Cross streets are between Peat Lane and Westway A Road.

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Respond to outdoor fire. 224E and 1205 East Tower Lane. Cross streets are between Palisades Drive and Catherine Drive.

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0: Yes, miss.
3: You're showing, and you show us on scene. We have a vehicle under a telephone pole or checking the status of the driver. There's lines down everywhere. Stand by for reports.
2: 10-5, is that anyone copy?
4: This is radio traffic. Can you repeat for me?
2: There's one vehicle into a pole. There are several lines down in the road. It said standby for a report. They're checking the driver.
4: 10-4.

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1: 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The ambulance is on scene, just requesting your help.
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0: 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We're going to be AOR. SO is going to remain on scene.
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0: 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THP is going to remain on scene.
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Got a release liability out of Stockton.

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0: 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Good work.
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At 209 N School Street. Cross streets are between W. Locust Street and West Lockford Street.

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Cross streets are between End and East 6th Street.

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Respond to vehicle accident. H-505S. At Interstate 5 and Country Club southbound Sosa.

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0: Medic 1, Control 1, is this south of Country Club or north of?
1: So far, south of Country Club is clear. CHP was north of Country Club, so we're going to head up there and see what we find.
0: Medic 1, 4. 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
0: Engine 10. Medic 1 is southbound on Country Club, advising it's clear. They're looping to head back north of Country Club.
2: We're southbound from March Lane in heavy traffic, so we'll catch it.
0: 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Battalion 1, Control 1, copy traffic.
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0: 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We're AOR, matter of info, the southbound off-ramp at Mont Diablo is shut down with Caltrans. Any chance you can check with them to see what 30K for that is?
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0: First CHP, Caltrans is doing a slope repair, no ETA. We're going to have to send the G2.
2: 10 to 10, copy. Thank you.

request a 2 Baker 46 and 2 Baker 48. Baker 46 and 2 Baker 48 at 415 at Civic South at the DMV 55 South Lincoln Street. RP's husband, Jose Juan Mesa, Hispanic male, wearing a gray shirt, possibly 243'd her in their vehicle, and she wants him arrested.

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2: 52.
0: That's prior 953, possible 480, Hammer and West. We have a bicyclist that's down in the roadway in the southbound lanes. He doesn't see any vehicles around. Appeared SO was going 987.

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0: Two Baker 34, copy the calls into your screen for 422 at 3311. The Hawkman Court, it's going to be a 914 type.
2: All right, copy, thank you.

0: 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Can we have the SO respond? We'll make contact.
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0: This is not going to be a 480 because it just fell off his bike.
1: Cheeseburger 22, 715.
2: To Lincoln 38. Lincoln 38 or Lincoln 25?
3: Lincoln
2: 38. 8715 for 2Baker 22 at Wolfson and Clay.
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1: Any advice?
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Lot 9, belong to AOC, 528B, and 2485, East Stewart Street. 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
1: Engine 10, Engine 7, Talk 7, and Battalion Chief 2. Respond to vehicle accident. H305S. At Interstate 5 and then hold southbound nose stop.
2: KCTI copy.

Repeating for engine 10, engine 7, truck 7, battalion 2. Medic 3, medic 5, district. By Mount Page is 305 SM. It's going to be north on 5, just correction. South on 5, north of Ben Holtz for a rollover accident involving a white pickup and a gold sedan.

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0: 1, medic 3, we've got two vehicles lost, be on the left hand shoulder, just north of that Ben Hole exit.
1: Medic 3, two vehicles involved, left hand shoulder, just north of the Ben Hole exit. Battalion 2, copy.
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McCormick 7, Mr. Crow 70, Edward. For 97-year-old female, full rest after a fall. Patient's head is stuck between the beams of a bed, 4937 Moss Creek.

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Respond to lines down. 505F. At 2034, Oxford Way. 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

European Fringe 6, District 505 Frank, for a power line sale in the backyard, 2034 Oxford, Castle Marie in Franklin. 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
2: Engine 14, respond to a known incident type, 209B, at 3228, North Star Drive. Cross streets are between Fireball Lane and Wintergreen Court.

0: 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Respond to hazmat incident still alarm. 622D. 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
1: 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Field 3 from Grant, I'm okay.
0: 10-4, Grant, I'm okay.
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0: 10-4, San Hakeem, what's your cross?
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0: 10-4, San Hakeem and Jefferson.
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0: 10-4, Lafayette and Silver.
5: 622A, at 445 S. San Joaquin Street. Cross streets are between East Sonora Street and East Church Street.
6: Well, can I have the details? 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
0: By 4, it just says that somebody was 9-11-8, nope. Correct, your suspect is going to be wearing a black big sweatshirt and black pants, blood on foot. The victim is not.
6: I'm getting a call myself real quick. So far, I'll say it's going to be West.
0: This is a Farsi 900 for bike 4987 at 445 South 2nd Street.

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1: 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We're going to be right in front of 445 South Howard Heath. 10-4. Heath 34, we're going to need 945 adult male. They're not conscious. It's going to look like he has a 911A to his lower abdomen.
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0: 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Witnesses are saying the suspect was last seen going north on El Dorado from church.
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1: Squad 9, respond to call. 604A, at a 4009 N. Wilson Way. Cross streets are between E. Acacia Street and ST of Air.

Ender 9, respond to chest pain, 504A, at a 3700 N Sutter Street. Cross streets are between the Fulton Street and East Fulton Street.

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1: Borrower. 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
2: Excuse me, Tony.
0: 2-34, your traffic was broken. Can you repeat?
2: Two seven twenty.
0: Your traffic.
2: Two seven twenty. Can I get a couple more units to the scene to help lock this off and help with the witness statements? Officer Neighbors can be riding to the hospital with the victim. We're going to county.
0: 10-4.
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0: 2-34, go ahead with your traffic.
1: 34, suspect's last seen going eastbound. That can be black hoodie, gonna have some kind of white symbol on the front of it, with some black pants, gray backpack. He's also carrying another brown backpack. Oh god.
0: 10-4.

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1: Control line, truck 2 is en route for truck 3. Negative. He just, I guess he kind of passed out, but he's alert now, but kind of a little out of it.
2: I'll be standing by with him until medics get here.
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1: Two ten twenty.
0: 1020, we've got San Joaquin and Sonora blocked. We've got San Joaquin and Hazleton blocked, and we've got Church and Hunter blocked. I need another unit for Sutter and Church to block that off.
1: Any units I can assist with blocking off Sutter and Church?
2: Seven carry, been around.
1: 10-4.

Engine 5, respond to AOC, 870, at 1320, William Ross Boulevard. Cross streets are between EWS Wish Boulevard and Violet Tank Place. Engine 12, respond to lockout, 626B, at 2151, East Goss Avenue. Cross streets are between S. Laurel Street and South Ash Street.

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0: Cheers, Anthony. Do you have any goal for this yet?
1: A firm is 17433, 17433.

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1: Hey, Brennan, can I get your chance, please?
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0: 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Respond to fire alarm still. 701F. At a 30W 9th Street. Cross streets are between S. El Dorado Street and South Commerce Street.
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0: 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At a 30W 9th Street. Cross streets are between S. El Dorado Street and South Commerce Street.
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0: Go for it.
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2: Direct 74 units, fill 415 Barrack Creek West, 2256 Wagner Heights. RP's Jay's father, recently released from jail. Backyard Cosmo 415, Manny, Ariza, McMill, 58140 Bald, wearing a dark shirt and dark colored shorts. 150 in the backyard talking to himself.
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0: Charles 15S on Wagner Heights. He no longer has a visual of the subject, but didn't see him leave, thinks he's possibly hiding in the backyard.
1: Cross streets are between Prestige Lane and North Pershing Avenue.

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0: Likewise. By 5 on 970 issue. We'll be at El Dorado and Weber. Can you memo 5 George Boy Adam 621?
1: For El Dorado and Weber.

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2: Out of 14, same traffic.
1: 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I tore that plate clear and current to a 2000 Toyota out of Stockton.

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0: Special cars in 2720 to copy. 912 with a gun, Seaport East, Turnpike and 6. Will be a Hispanic male, 40s, wearing a white shirt, khaki pants, that was holding a gun in his right hand, about a foot long. Last seen walking northbound on Turnpike towards Kohler. Any unit, Channel 1, 2720, is going to be call history, 278, 278.
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0: 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At 2310, Anita Street. Cross streets are between Annie Street and North F Street.
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1: Sam 4, that's coming back clear and current to a 26 Nissan out of Tulsa City. Two Victor 52 and 58, it's going to be a rental vehicle.

0: Well, what's his name? 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
0: Joking 10. 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It's an open line. 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

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Respond to overdose. Poisoning. 143D. At 1922, Leatherman Drive. Cross streets are between Kayla Avenue and Nathan Drive.

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0: 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Gonna be a female inside of a black Honda in the driveway, that location. 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
1: Beep, engine 14, medic 16, district 143, D, David. Is there a possible overdose in the driveway of 1922 LeBaron, cross of Kayla and McCon?

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0: Hello, people. Hello, buddy. First one's going to be Washington Place, Charles Sam Lincoln, 2877. Next one's going to be California 9, Yellow Frank Edwards, 452. Next one's going to be 6 George Paul Adam, 371. And last one, 6 Tom 51552.
1: Do you need to return? TPO on 935. So on your 96. Here in Washington, William Moss. 9 William Edward Boy, 809. TPO 1, Carolyn Weston and William Moss. TPO 1, the plate comes back clear, current on a 26 Honda out of Vallejo.

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0: 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Harpy's sister, Javon Lee, advised she is being followed by Hispanic or black male wearing a black collared shirt, dark jeans, and a bike. 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
2: Good morning.
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0: Denver. 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
0: Buzzer, Channel 2.
1: 3-on-2.
0: This is on 2. Tony's asking if you're able to relieve an officer on perimeter at the 187.
2: Port. Cross streets are between end and Light Oak Drive.
0: Tony's asking if you're able to relieve an officer on perimeter.
1: Hey, firm.
0: Still 187. Pleasure.
3: Four two King 10 and Lincoln 1. Just for info, we now have Devon on the line. She advised she's on Don with a small dog.
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Black Oak Court. 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

0: This is 52 Baker 74 to King 10 in Lincoln 1. You can all be 909.
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2: Medic 1 District 403 B-Boy, 71-year-old female, chest pain, 5614 Black Oak Court, across the Black Oak Drive.

Okay. You remember, like, 8 George Unit Roberts 580.

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1: One, Carolyn Weston, the one I lost. Your play comes back clear, current on a play expired 6-8-26 on a 22 Chevy out of Southampton.

0: 550. The plate 8 George John Robert 580 comes back clear, expired 822 on 80600 out of Winters.
1: 50, copy. That's going to be the correct plate.

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0: Any memo 4, Nora, John, George, 692.
1: WWP comes back clear, expires 7/22/25 on a 2000 Chrysler out of Lincoln.

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LEL 12 at 2462 Central Park Drive. Cross streets are between Hyde Park Circle and MacArthur Parkway.

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0: 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D'Antoni, copy.
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0: Hola, Gabriel. Gabriel, ya no sé. 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Abby with the ME office advising they have evidence that's ready to be picked up.
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1: 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Also OD.
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Poisoning. 622A. At a 229 E Church Street. Cross streets are between S. Hunter Street and South San Joaquin Street.

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2: 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Your plate comes back clear. 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

0: Talk to. Respond to sick person. 622D. At East Martin Luther King Boulevard and South San Joaquin Street. Engine 2031. Respond to Trokin. LDI 19. At 115 Louis Avenue. Cross streets are between N School Street and North Church Street.
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0: 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Respond to overdose. Poisoning. 602E. At East Minor Avenue and North El Dorado Street. Engine 3. Respond to overdose. Poisoning. 622A. At a 229E Church Street. Cross streets are between F. Hunter Street and South San Joaquin Street.
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1: 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Our maps are estimating a 25-minute ETA.
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0: 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The 229 call is handled. I'm going to clear with the medic, and then we'll head over to Minor and El Dorado.
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That was 50. That was

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0: A3, copy.
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Parkwoods Drive. Cross streets are between Cedar Way and West Tamarill and SFR Road. Engine 3. And Brush 3. Respond to Grass Fire. 622A. 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
1: Idaho 14, can you show myself and Idaho 12 out at Hunter and Church with one?
0: Sure. Hunter and Church. Idaho 14, related to the 187?
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0: 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All streets are between E. Magnolia Street and East Rose Street.
1: Engine 2 is not in the box from Joe's.

Engine 6, Engine 10, Engine 4, Truck 2, Truck 3, Battalion Chief 2, Battalion Chief 1, and Operator 1. Respond to structure fire first alarm. 602A, at 1143, North San Joaquin Street. Cross streets are between E. Magnolia Street and East Rose Street.

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3: Control 2, engine 9's on scene. Two story, multifamily. There should be a small outdoor fire. We'll be checking. Can you slow the balance code, too?
1: Engine 910-4, two-story, multifamily, appears a outdoor fire, slow down. The response, 11-4-18, Roshano, King, code 2. Battalion 1, copy.
4: Battalion 1, copy.
1: It's en route, 11-43, slow down. 402.
4: Two bigger
2: 30
4: check will be en route.
2: 3-3-10-4. Two bigger 30 is here en route to 415 at 611 MLK.
5: 46, I'll be en route after this one.
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0: everyone. I'm going to subject mashing. He's sitting on the retaining wall between Burger King and McDonald's. It's not a large pole. I'm just going to wait for the next unit to get here before I make contact. No need for a 900.
1: 2-1, copy. Between Burger King and McDonald's. And well, that's it.

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1: Lincoln 1, 9-11.
0: 4.
2: 2, Agent 3. We're good. We just got out.

0: Tuesday on 20. Yeah, 20. Can you clear me RTF and show me 97 on Baker 32 school?
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2: CB1, he's over on the west side of Burger King now. We have a couple of units in the area. We'll see if we can just get him boxed in. He kept jogging away from me every time I tried to make contact.

Pacific South, 270 to copy 93211, 44 North San Joaquin, across the main. Business is going to be the San Joaquin Admin Building, 2540. Any units, gentlemen?

show call is 309-311 at 44 North San Joaquin. We called back, advised that it was an accidental alarm and they all go for it.

Engine 2. Respond to full arrest. 622E, at 711 East Anderson Street. Cross streets are between S. Stanislaus Street and South Grand Street.

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1: 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We're going to be on a detail back to St. Joe's.
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0: 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Wait, 34, half one.
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0: 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Can you show myself in Mic 5 on a 920 call at 2041 Pacific?
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repeat for Jatoff Medic, 8 District, 838 Adam, for a 20-year-old female, difficulty breathing, 6201 Newcastle, Casas. Correction, this is Amazon. Montezuma is also responding.

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0: 1424 Morrison. Any confirmation related?

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0: 6.
1: 907.
0: That works. 46. Adam, 30.
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0: Trivia 2935. Southbound Airport, Ralph. It's going to be on a white Oldsmobile, no plates.
1: That's the South Airport and Ralph.

0: 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Mike 4, can you show myself on Mike 5 or 906 at 46 West Fremont?
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1: CBO 2, have been on file.
0: CBO 2, copy. It's probably out of the system. I appreciate it. Crew 2.
1: 10-4, close here.

0: 爱圣经。Okay. Can you show me that at 1427?
1: Copy 1427 Morrison.
0: 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Mike 4, can you show me 7-5-9-9?
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Difficulty breathing, 828 Williams with a cross of Russell and Twain. 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Thank you.

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Cookington and Two Baker 72, just for info, it's going to be at the Five Below, and it's going to be a Hispanic female wearing a white shirt and black leggings that's covering the floor inside with the employee.

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0: 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Okay.
2: Copy.
0: Female calling in, writing that the suspect is Cedric, last name unknown, and that he's hiding in a tent by the Gospel Center, Levy. The accident provided further being on call for this.
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1: Yeah.

T-Bone, can you remember a plane? Yellow Adam Frank 672. Back clear, current on a 21 Kia out of Stockton.

0: Okay, so yeah, 1960. They were eight Mary Ida Nora 6. Correction, 8 Mary Ida Nora 266.
1: Okay, I put an 8. That play comes back. So current on a 2019 Subaru out of stock.

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1: Parking lot of 3550 Manthe. If they come to that clear turn on that L3 Ford out of stopping.

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1: 엔진 14, 22.

0: the traffic range of 14.
1: Yeah. Engine 14 is trending to 72 quarters.
0: 10-4.

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Cross streets are between Calaveras River by PH and Woodville Drive.

0: 계세요? 휴시민 아니 세븐의 강화 때문에 얼
1: 뭘까요? 아, 저 that unit of the X is still there. The male have just left the vehicle.
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0: 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Falcon 1, Joe. SOS requesting 940 with them at 24300 East River in Ascalon.
5: Respond to Iced, LVO 16, at 950, South Fairmont Avenue, number 36A. Cross streets are between Windsor Drive and York Street.
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0: Pretty much where Mars Lane dead ends, there's an access road, a dirt road. You gotta go down that road through the orchard, and we're located back there. A couple acres going.
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0: You can get your engine back there. 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

0: Adam 30, I'm sorry, you cut out. Can you call, repeat?
1: Adam 30, 906.
0: 907, can you clear me one two?
1: Hello, you gentlemen.
0: Yeah.
2: And we're west of the Calaveras with our brush. You wanted to head that way as well? Ten four. Nine are going to respond to the grass fire with engine 11.
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0: 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Did you make access off of McAllen?
1: 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You'll see a dirt road that runs back through the orchard.

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2: 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I got the NVA to respond to.
0: That's where I got it.
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4: Going southbound on California. Message, and would be considered at risk. Any units, gentlemen?
3: 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The traffic was for engine 5, not engine 4. Engine 4 is still showing you en route to Bianchi.
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1: 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Temple California Roof.
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Once the squad is out of water, you guys can be AOR. 10-4.

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0: via JNN 35. 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
0: 713.
1: Good to 10-4, airport and 9. 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
1: Timber. 2-5-2.
0: Thank you, now, too. If you can level in for me, a black four-door Toyota Corolla, 8 Marion X-ray Paul, 929. That would be the victim's vehicle. No return needed. Clear 2, thank you.
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0: 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The operator's been advised already, as well as VC2.
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2: Over.
1: Thanks for having me.

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Respond to sick person. LDK 20. At 207 East Pine Street, number 5. Cross streets are between N. Stockton Street and North Washington Street.

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At 1745, West Kettleman Lane, No. C. Cross streets are between Lakeshore Drive and South Hills Avenue.

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1: Engine 4, respond to fire alarm still, 401D, at a 1176 Rosemary Lane. 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

0: 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It's going to be building G. They were able to reset, but they're still unsure what set it off.
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0: 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It's going to be a red Toyota Camry versus a truck at Arch and Frontier.

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1: Six.
0: Airport and Ralph, 9 William, Tom David, 559.
1: Airport and Ralph. Just clear, current 2025 Honda,

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1: Edward 33. Ritter 33, 940 with CHP 4481 at Jack in the Box, 733 West Charter. It's unclear if the vehicle came off of the freeway. Dan, that's currently in the Jack in the Box parking lot. Hit two signs. The driver black male ran from the vehicle. CHP is out with him. With the freeway.
0: Hey, copy that.
2: I have you on two, please.
1: Special two.
2: 31, regarding 33's car call, I was advised by a city worker that the car came off the freeway.
1: Yeah.
2: There, 32.

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2: 17472. 703G, at 2725, Colorado Avenue. Cross streets are between Flint Avenue and Houston Avenue.
0: If you can, 914 Yankee 45, 5467, 5467 before you go 987.
3: 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We just went 987, but we'll give them a 9-1-1.

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LDN 17 at 608 W Lodi Avenue. Cross streets are between S California Street and South Rose Street.

0: Morning, 11. We dropped off Rush 11 at the yard, and we're heading north. You can show us AOR.
1: Benjamin Levinson, 4.
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0: 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Three Charles seven.
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0: Control 185. Five. Engine 5, we're going to be AOR. There's no hazards here, but there is some down anchor points that PG&E could follow up with at the address given.
1: Engine 5, 10-4.

对，每个星期三。Baker 65 unit to fill 44 suspect causing a 415 at the Ross 730 West Hammer across of Aetna and Lake Dewey. Going to be a white male adult wearing a black shirt, blue jeans on a skateboard, and a white female in a blue sweater with black pants. See a cart filled with items, and he's causing a 415 outside.

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Respond to fire alarm still. 830A. At 5045, Kingsley Road. Cross streets are between Arch Road and South State Route 99 EFR Road. Engine 14. Respond to fire alarm still. 149F. At a 3880 Iron Canyon Circle. Cross streets are between Wind Cave Circle and McAuliffe Road.

0: 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I don't know what set it off. 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

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At 621, South Ann Lane. Cross streets are between W. Lodi Avenue and West Tokay Street.

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1: can you get a 945 started to my location, please, for a self-inflicted stab wound to a 13-year-old girl alert and conscious?
0: 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They're requesting a 945 for a 13-year-old with a self-inflicted 911A.
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NJUS, respond to fire alarm still. 204A, at 1461, Morada Lane. Cross streets are between Raleigh McNair Way and West Lane.

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0: 379. Any possibility of us getting units for transport for four in custody at West and Murata at the Chevron?
1: Wagon 2, 3 wagon 3.
2: Wagon 2, I can pin her up.
1: Wagon 2, 10-4. I mean, West and Murata, the Chevron.

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Cross streets are between W. Swaye Road and Duncan Avenue.

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0: 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Cross streets are between An American Street and Alvarado Avenue.
1: That's good.
2: There was 5304 Valley Oak North 9406 Pioneer Circle, cross of Buckhorn. RP Sun Darien Cummings, a black male 31 wearing a black clothing. He's causing a 415 with his sister. Acting crazy.
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0: Squad 9, respond to difficulty breathing. 504A, at a 3700 N Sutter Street. Number 133. Cross streets are between E. Fulton Street and East Fulton Street.

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0: 3743. 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